let's get the party started. See you at the bar, you was hardly talking. That's when I knew that your heart was scarring. Friends to lovers need a part to star in. Like, wait, babe,

0: 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Please just rewind, let me shake it to the max.
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Oh my god. I'm so horny right now. I shouldn't have said that out loud.

su nikad veći popusti, čak do 50% popusta u Fashion and Friends. Guess, Tommy Hilfiger, Calvin Klein, Liv Jo, Hugo, Steve Madden i Superdry trgovinama. Požuri u najbližu trgovinu ili kupuj online na fashionandfriends.com. 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